means don't show me how bending the time round. But my English is not the best, but I try to do the best of mine. Like, that's what I'm reaching you out. You hear me here? I'm just a naked man screaming here off the beautiful atmosphere. Got love here, not me, just that having my team. That is just invisible atmospheres back in a dream.

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Silence goes with sound and goes with space around. I've lost my mind. I've lost my mind.

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Wichiba de Babai and Nika Wimolin and Chin

29, West London jaw grind, take it easy. 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

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At least nothing I could put in a poem. Instead, he showed me photographs with the dashiki and the fez, with Michael X.

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But I soon learned to tie my apron in a way which retained some dignity. And in my first summer above the corner shop, I listened to Rare Groove on pirate radio. I was flung so far from any notion of nation

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I swing from your trees like every day. 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You a beast off a leash, yes, some would say. You look good today. 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

said I don't replace me. 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Honey, you're sick, but thirsty. It's her day. On my birthday, best check your tone. Gonna leave you alone. Let flesh touch the chrome. Then I give you my bones.

are tuned into the Black Consciousness, a broadcast amplified by the struggle of frequency syncopated sound. You are tuned into the Black Consciousness, a light transmission with a mission, a dark image on black and white static. You are tuned into the Black Consciousness. Don't adjust your antenna. This is Channel Me. You are tuned into the Black Consciousness, a forecast from the past with the Imageverse identity drama live on Sound.

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1: 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Are you up for it?